0: George 31i, copy for the suspicious occupied at the gas station. Vaughn and Elk Grove 4, the 76. There's a unit to back.
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0: I copy.
2: East across the East Stockton Boulevard. It's coming back 10851994250 brown color. However, the picture on flock shows a silver Nissan.
0: I'm good.
3: Sheldon, East Stockton.
0: I have it good.
3: 9 John, yellow George, 013. It's a black Camry with an un.
0: I copy. Motor 36 is clear current on an 09 Toyota out of Elk Grove.

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1: All three, I copy. David, 41, if you can start for an area check. Prairie City at Blue Ravine, via southbound on a silver Toyota Highlander, unable to maintain lane, ZRP's following since Sutter Street. All three, do you need a flatbed on that one?
0: Negative.
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3: Classic Wade, William, Adam, David, Edward. Trisha, Troy, Adam, David, Robert, Ocean, Ida, Tom, 12-29-98. Mail.
4: Yeah, I blew mine.
1: I copy, go ahead.
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1: I copy, voter 25, go ahead.
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3: $12.29 of 98 keys. 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Formal probation. Informal probation for 484 and pretrial probation with search terms for 459 and H&S. He's otherwise clear and DMV is down.

0: Can I get a case number?
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2: He's an MP from 1713 Dorney Circle. He's possibly has early onset dementia and left the residence without a phone at 8 a.m. this morning.
0: Got it.
3: 431.
2: Go ahead.
3: OPR. I just got off the phone with my RP from earlier, and he is back. So you can take him out of MUPS. He just got back to the house.

0: George Lynn, I'll be out with the victim. Copy, plate.
1: Correct.
0: 9 Mary, Robert William, 888, Kia.

0: Number 6 on first side, put me on another shelf.
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0: Yeah, Blue Maiden.
1: Copy, go ahead.
0: 6 William, Tom Mary, 221.
1: Number 6, it shows clear and current on the 2012 Nissan out of fact.

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1: 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George 12, I copy with George 21 in the back on the suspicious detect. 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
1: 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We'll put it in the call.
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0: Sorry.
1: I'm using a Zebra 776 on a Lexus and have another one.
0: George 2-1, it's showing clear and current on an 08 Lexus out of SAC.
1: One more.
0: 93, 87, you can actually 1022 and those systems need it. I'll put you back on your last.
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0: I know you what?
2: 7 Lincoln, X-ray Edward, 916 on the Dodge.
0: I know, Pete. Motor 25 is clear, expired as of December last year on an 05 Mercedes out of Oak Grove. Has a rip on file and a Penny Master out of Oak Grove.
3: Final thoughts going to be behind Chevron.
0: I know. And traffic 46, your plate showing clear, expired as of 2023 on an 08 Dodge out of Susan City. Has a rip on file.
4: Traffic 46, I copy. Can I have the last three, or the last four, rather?
0: 3255-3255.

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1: Blue Maiden, Magnolia Hill.
0: I got it. Go ahead.
1: 70 personalized X-ray King Union Robert Union Mary Ida.
0: I got it. Motor 6 is showing clear, expired as of January of last year on a 22 Toyota out of SAC. Has a right suspension.

Approach 31 to check the area for a reckless vehicle, Grantline and Sheldon. It's going to be a tan Nissan Sentra, similar plate of 8, correction, Boy Tom John 270.

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0: We're going to be right in front of Natoma Station Elementary School on SIGS George Nora Mary 849 Gray Mercedes.
1: 10-4.

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0: 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It's approaching Grantline Waterman now. We'll try to get you a plate.

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2: Okay, do you guys have the vehicle traveling recklessly on cameras?
1: Drones overhead. 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
2: I copy, thank you.
1: Right, real time, just an update. 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

0: 32, can I get a case number and machine and court date?
1: Case number is 1829-1829, and standby just one for the court date. 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

0: 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That just occurred at Chevron Bighorn in EGB.
1: Okay.
0: Heard one ago, a subject that has a 602 came in and stole alcohol products. The WFA in her 40s, blonde, wearing sunglasses, a gray cardigan, and unknown color pants. She's currently on foot.

0: 32, I'm sorry, can I get a repeat on that court date?
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0: 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Speech, please advising. You can hear a female in the background and a 415 verbal with unknown subject. We did ask her if she had an emergency. She said yes and disconnected. No further.
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1: 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They're acting intoxicated and walking around. One has a toy gun, unknown if that's the senior assassin game.
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0: 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He hit a parked vehicle, the gray Honda. 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
1: Copy.

0: plate is going to be 8 Sam William Lincoln 131 Honda Accord, gray in color, and it's going to come back to Crosswood 6909, Crosswood Department 179, last at Clawson. I'll put him in the call.
1: 45, I'm behind that vehicle. We're going southbound on Auburn.
0: Copy, southbound Auburn.
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0: Counter attendant, showing clear and current on a 2025 Tesla out of Elk Grove.
1: Please be advised, IT is currently doing maintenance and RIMS is currently down.

0: 45-87. Are you guys set up to continue Auburn or on Green Mike?
1: We're set up to go south on Auburn. I let him up a little ways ago, but so far he hasn't yielded to the right yet, so.
0: Okay.
1: 90 or 93, can one of you guys go to the apartments to check on that crash?
2: Danielle, head that way.
3: 90B, witness is leaving. He said minimal damage to that second vehicle. Plate is 8, yellow Queen Henry 024.
0: Well, I'm on my way, and he just wait for me.
3: He told my partner he was leaving, but we'll give him a call back and see if he can meet you.

0: 4:45, 10:3. C still continuing.
1: Yeah, firm. We're southbound Auburn, just passing Manzanita. 30 miles an hour, number one lane. No traffic.
2: And copy, you're in pursuit. We'll let SSD or CHP know. Sam 11, do you copy that?
3: Sam, you can I copy and I'm out.
2: Copy.
1: Still 30 miles an hour. No traffic coming up on Garfield. No pits.
2: Copy. Approaching Garfield.
1: DUI right now.
2: Okay, copy.
4: 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Plate's going to be 9 Lincoln Henry Tom 341.

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1: 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I'll start getting... Start calling it. Caesar 30, traffic flight. Heading south on Auburn, approaching Hemlock.
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0: 45. 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

0: 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Hemlock and Auburn. You're still set up to go southbound on Hemlock?
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1: 97, we're in the left-hand turn lane at Auburn and Hemlock. No traffic, no pets.
0: I copy you.
1: And we'll be continuing south on Hemlock. There's 4 of us involved. Still continuing southbound. Speeds are 20. No traffic, no pets.
0: I copy you southbound, Hemlock.
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0: We're slow rolling at approximately 5 miles per hour, still south on Hemlock.
1: I copy, slow rolling.
0: Okay. He has yielded now. We're still moving forward, complete stop.
1: Copy, yielding on Hemlock.
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1: They're north of Madison.
0: South Spike's north of Madison.
1: Copy. They have the vehicle stopped now.

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0: to be effective at 245 7010 Sunrise Boulevard, there's two males in the parking lot. One male has a machete. One has a screwdriver. One subject is throwing a bike at the other male. If I can get units to break from that DUI again, 7010 Sunrise, M16 to copy.
1: H&LB on route code 3.
0: I copy.
2: Sam 16, I copy. And we can break, Graves.
0: Right. 75, K92, please drive that way.

0: 7-1-9, you call down on a trophy. What is also nice?
1: 7010 Sunrise Boulevard, cross of Sun Garden and La Salida del Sol. It's a 245, two subjects in the parking lot, one with a machete, one with a screwdriver. They're throwing bikes at each other. And one guy with a machete said he was stabbed with the screwdriver, but he's still swinging the knife. Team unknown injury. The first suspect is going to have gray hair, plaid shirt, gray pants with a machete. The second one has gray hair, red shirt, blue jeans with a screwdriver. And the RP doesn't see any blood, but advised that one of the males is holding his groin area. Matthew Conan, 6-18-95.
2: Tim Borgo, the next.
1: The next is going to be a Florida DL. Do you want that by name and DOB as well?
2: Yes, please. Go ahead.
1: Sure. He's carrying the bike northbound in the parking lot and near RV to Cantina.
3: Hey, Jim, can you
1: check there? Hey, sir. He's going to be the RP, or correction, of that business owner at 7010 Sunrise.
4: 314-1950, female.
2: Can there mean 50 for the year?
4: Okay, 10-4.
5: Do you have injuries so far?
1: Unknown. The RP is just a business owner. He said that he believes one person was hit in the groin area. The male who was apparently stabbed is in the parking lot standing next to a brown Nissan four-door hatchback. Unknown on any other injury beyond that.
5: Lincoln 3, until we get further, units can reduce and just expedite.

And the brown Nissan that one of the subjects is standing next to has a Colorado plate, Adam X-Ray Union 865. And the male that was possibly stabbed has put his machete in that brown vehicle. And negative error.

0: Charles 2 from 41. We're all in the apartment right now. It's all on code 4.
1: Being obvious.
2: I got you. Just got a new one.
3: Order 15 will be on stop. PGB at Harbor Point. On that McDonald's.
4: Okay.
3: 8 William Paul Boy 686 on a white Chevy.
4: Okay.
5: Make a direct copy, they can upgrade.
4: Copy, I'll show units in route code 3.
2: 16 should be 2 or 3 to the exit, and then the rest go out to the suspect.
4: The
3: AMG's still down. Copy, thank you. Can I just have you, have one by deal?
4: Okay.
3: Yellow, 6460356.
0: Can you guys monitor the traffic cameras to see if this guy goes anywhere else?
4: We have the cameras up, we can try.
6: Sam 11, I copy.
4: Sam 11, I copy.

0: San Levin, you cut out. You saw a bike and what?
1: Semi.
0: Copy. San Levin, I'm going to give you the tone suspect. White male adult, 30s to 40s. He has a red shirt. He's a suspect. Code 33.
1: He has a minor stab wound to his right thigh. I'm going to be out with him. Suspect left can go northbound. No change in description on a bicycle towards Starbucks.
0: I copy towards Starbucks.
2: I'm on the log plate. It's Colorado. Adam, extra union, boy, 6'5".
0: Copy. Sam Levin, do you want medical for your victim?
2: I'm trying to decide if it's a stab wound or abrasion.
0: I can't either.

0: Sir medical, that's fine. She's advising me to struggle with head all the stuff. I'm not object also.
1: I copy. Do you want the tones?
0: I don't need the tones right now.
1: Copy. Code 33 listed on channel 1. We're going to start you medics. And are you going to be near the Starbucks?
0: I'm right in front of United Martial Arts and the Cantina Mexican restaurant.
1: Copy. RV the Cantina.

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1: 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If he went into Starbucks, all they said is he went towards Starbucks. I don't have any other direction.
2: 10, car stop.
0: Thanks.

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1: The male that 85 has attained is going to be a white male, red sweater with a hoodie, black hat, blue shorts, white socks, and black Converse shoes.
0: I copy. And Sam 11, fires en route for your male.
2: Copy.

0: 18. 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It's gonna be a laceration slash wound to the right leg.
1: Covered. I'll be good for. Just additionally, we had a caller 2 minutes ago advise that there was a subject onto westbound Sun Garden from Sunrise on foot carrying a bike. He was wearing a black hat, red shirt, blue jeans.

0: Kathy, I'm 96 there now.
1: K93, I copy.
2: So that phone number for the involved male starting with 300 will be the subject that still needs to give his insurance info if you want to 21 him.
0: Copy, insurance 21.
2: 10 more.
3: Okay, can he, other than the, he have like a suitcase backpack, anything like that? And does he know what color pants? I might have missed that.

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0: 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It sounds like blue jeans or blue shorts. Can you advise, 18?
1: I mean, I think we're trailing our suspect right now. He's walking southbound, Sonita. He's on the other side of the gate. I believe you're going to have to come from the south side.
0: Copy, southbound on what?
1: I believe this is Bonita.
0: Copy, southbound, Bonita, across.
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0: I copy.
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1: We've got him at 7800, Gina Marie, on Larkspur. He's not exactly cooperative.

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1: 18-9 is still outstanding.
2: Good. 11 Adam with units cover, responding 131, Chaps Corps. Our PFIC heard two gunshots coming from Chaps Corps, Stetson Way. Heard talking commotion, but no screaming, nothing else heard.
3: Copy, you're off.
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0: Copy that.
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1: Is my cell phone 28 or out with 93?
3: RP-16 also is throwing things in the house and is now barricaded in his room.

0: Can I do for responding units coming in off of Highland? And I got that north side for any kind of containment.
1: And that is where you, he's prone right now. We're just waiting for a K-9 to arrive so we can take him into custody.
2: Copy, prone.

0: And then you lift the tongs.
1: Copy. 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
2: Hey, 18 from 85. I sent you a picture on my phone. Can you confirm that this is not our suspect so I can let him go?
3: Stand by one. We're working with the victim.

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2: I got it.

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0: WA, thin brown hair, 40 to 60 years old, no shirt. 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We'll come and do an infield in a second.
1: George, looking for some.
2: Fine.
1: We'll be by UA, Center Parkway, and Bruce.
2: So far.
1: Quick would be Fate Edward, Lincoln Tom, 797, Silver Dodge, Gunner.
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1: Eagle named Edwards, since DMC is down still.
2: Last from Martin, common spelling. Thomas, common spelling. DOB 621-36, now.
1: Okay. Eagle 7, your case is 3561-3561.

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1: Okay.

0: 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For Thomas Martin, 621-46, clear. Known and unknown deal status.
1: I copy, we're code 4.
0: 10-4.
2: 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We're in route with you. To you, we're at infield.
1: 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Hey, can you hold up for a second?
2: Yeah, just let me know, Murray.

0: Clutter Fitzgerald, I'll be on stop. McDonald's on the EGB at Harbor Point.
1: Honey,
0: what? Yellow Robert George, 328. It's on a Chevy.

0: 93 from 18. The victim is saying the person that AD has to change is the correct person, so you can cancel.
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3: County 3. 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
0: County 3 for 18. They're advising it's a scooter, but he's pretty intoxicated and changing the story quite a bit, so just stand by for now. 93, can you hold on to him for a second?

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0: Northbound Bristol, setting up to go east on Bighorn.
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0: Shoes on the suspect, what color?
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1: 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George 11 and Motor 10, DMV still down.
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0: 7 Charles, Robert Union, 965. It's a white Mercedes SUV with 2.
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0: Montrose and East Bid on 8 Henry David Mary 131, Black Honda.
1: You're sitting at 20,002 that occurred at Birdcage and Greenback. The suspect's vehicle hit our peace vehicle and another and then drove off last seen, turning north onto Birdcage. It's a blue Honda Civic. Two younger males are the drivers. Scan it to copy.
2: Three, I can start that.
3: Can I copy?
1: I'll hear copy. The victim will be pulled over at the subway at Antelope and Sunrise.
2: Polly, copy.

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0: Go ahead.
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0: Go ahead.
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0: 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Still down.
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0: I copy, thanks. 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
0: Lassa Prasad, Paul, Robert, Adam, Sam, Adam, David, first of Vivek, Victor, Ida, Victor, Edward, King, DOB 1212-81, male.
1: Come on. Extra one.
0: Go ahead.
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0: 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We're code 4. 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

0: 41 Candle, little one girl, please.
1: Go ahead.
0: West of Edward, Robert, Nora, Sam, Tom, versus Thaddeus, Tom, Henry, Adam, David, David, Edward, Union, Sam, 228-25.
1: So far.
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3: Riley and Crookshank, 9M, Sam Ida, 059 on a white Honda.
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3: Affirm.
1: Definitely. Class is still down. We'll add the return once it comes up.
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0: Breland, Poppy Ridge, 6, yellow, Robert Adams, 921, white Audi, 2. I'll close this down. I'll be okay.
1: Copy.
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2: 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They'll read back.
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3: Under 6, read a thumb.
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3: 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Adam Charles, 421, David Paul.
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51 and 53 on the family 415, 9518 East Park Drive. RP's 13-year-old son is throwing items in the residence, and he kicked and dented in the garage door. He's upset for being in trouble for running away yesterday. Looks like he possibly left on foot towards Enna Beatty.

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1: 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Lieutenant, it's clear and current on a 2004 Toyota out of Elk Grove.

0: David 41 to start for a medical. 21, standby. David 41 to start for a medical. 712 Willard Drive for a female not breathing. CPR in progress.
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1: Copy, sir.
0: So far.
2: Mother requested that we had canceled, but now the mother has left and left her 10-year-old daughter in the parking lot.
1: Sorry, I copy.

0: units on the medical. They're still working on CPR instructions. It's an 18-month-old baby, and the mother is hysterical. Go ahead.
1: Sheldon, need you.
0: Copy, go ahead.
1: 7 Lincoln, Queen Henry, 988. So white Acura with one.
0: Okay. Motor 36, that's clear current on 2016 Acura out of Elk Grove. FYI, looks like you're 97. The female just advised that the daughter is no longer purple and she's breathing.
2: Thanks, everyone. She's gurgling. She's breathing a little bit.
0: Copy. Motor tenure status?
3: I'm okay.
0: Copy.

0: Voice 45. Looks like the white Tesla is still in the parking lot. Unknown if the daughter got back into the vehicle or not. When PSM Cottrell approached, the daughter had ran towards Dignity Health.
1: Copy.
2: Okay, well, we have a recovery position of shallow breathing at this point.
0: Copy.

0: George Arthur. Jim Rose gonna be back in the house. I just saw him go through his blanket. Copy.
1: I don't want anything.
0: Go ahead.
1: We're gonna be riding from the Blue Park. 9 John Lincoln Boy, 908, White Mercedes sedan.
0: Pepper. Motor 15 is clear current on a 2020 Infiniti out of stock.

0: Motor 50. Can I get a second for a vehicle inspection, please?
1: I copy. Requesting a second at Laguna and Laguna Park West.

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0: Spun apparition with Professor Ripkin. RP called back. He sees the same subject. Walking southbound apparition, still looking at residents. He's confirmed that he's casing the houses.
1: Copy.
2: AV 21, 27 by number.
0: Go ahead.
2: William 167 2923 First Street, a female.

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Going to be eastbound bond, approximately 10 J's between the ages of 8 and 10, riding bikes in and out of the lanes of traffic.

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0: 8, Mary, Zebra, George, 618.
1: Motor 6 is clear and current on a 2020 Toyota out of stock.

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0: Shelton and UGF.
1: Copy, go ahead.
0: The personalized plate, Adam, David, Adam, Mary Boy, Adam, 5 on the Jeep.
1: I copy. Motor 36, it's clear, current on the 2019 Jeep out of Elk Grove.
2: Motor 6, clear sight.

0: George 5-3, there is no line for the buffer.
1: I copy. Copy. Voter tenure status.
2: Then I'm okay.
1: I copy.

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0: Northbound Waterman, setting up to go west on Bond.
1: I got it, go ahead.
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1: 431, I'm okay.
0: Copy, okay.
2: Motor 36, car stop.
0: Go ahead.
2: Sheldon, EGF.
0: Go ahead.
2: 7 David, boy, Adam, 006, black Toyota Camry with 1.
0: Hi, copy. 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

0: there between all the losers.
1: Go ahead.
0: Natoma and Riley. Aid Mary. Wait, give me a minute. It's going to be Aid Mary, Henry Lincoln, 481, Honda Civic.
1: Definitely. Clear expired since 10-2 of 2023. 2019 Honda to a loss of Schmidt of Citrus Heights. And there's actually two portions of the DMV file. It looks like it's been paid through 10-2 of 25 now.
2: Got it.
3: Extra one. No rushes.
1: Go ahead.
3: Split. 6 Victor, 44229. 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
0: Convoy 4571 John on a Dodge Challenger. Can't tell if it's a California plate or if it's a template.

0: David 21. Can you run on unit 28, please? 9 David George John 656.
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2: Copy. You can put me on a stop camera, Bristol.
0: With Perry Seamill.
2: All right, boy, 5-1. Show me on scene for the Bel Air.
1: George 5-1, I copy with 5-3 for the theft just occurred at Bel Air.
3: X-3-1 returns. For Christopher Walker, 615 of 90, clear 29 shows the suspended DL ID requirement.
2: That's exciting.
3: 10-4.
1: David 21.
0: Good.
1: She is clear, not known, valid, active lens.
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1: 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Motor 36, your status?
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0: Sheldon and Briskin.
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0: 8 Henry Edward Victor 763 to Black Honda Accord with one.
1: I copy. Motor 36, it's clear current on a 2017 Honda out of Elk Grove.

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0: Just info that we're getting another call in that parking lot for a welfare check for a female down in the store, or near the store.
2: First order with my copy up here.
0: Okay. He stated that the suspect is screaming at passing vehicles while fixing his bike. The WMA in his 40s, laughing, wearing a red shirt, and has a black bike.
3: 18. Is the subject to Samuel, the caller?
0: Negative. The RP was first of Nikolai.
3: Copy. You can just keep going.

0: Motor 15, I'll be outside. Appreciate it, ETB.
1: Charlie, go ahead.
0: 9 Frank, William X-ray, 596 on a silver Chevy.
1: Hi, Charlie. Motor 15. It's clear and current on the 2021 Chevy out of Elk Grove.

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2: 6 Charles, Edward Sam, 556, white Toyota RAV4 402.
1: I copy. Motor 36, it's clear current on an 08 Toyota out of stock.

0: Go ahead.
1: Six and Queen Victor 715. Gray Dodge.
0: Targets was 118.26 on an 07 Dodge. Last of McCarty, Citrus Heights.

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0: Hello, 913-3296, left of McCarthy, male.
1: Never. And sorry, there was an actual RIP 39 of 26.
0: Copy, thank you.
1: Charles 75, are you clear for a 1021 from Diane?
0: Work.
1: Copy, work, sir.

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1: 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And 28 will back.
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0: 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The Stock Ranch in Sylvan.
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0: 9 Charles Frank John, 226. It's Gracie Brew. 1 on all 5.
1: Hi, copy. 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

0: 2022 Tesla out of Mill Valley. And 16 of 25 on a 2017 Nissan Lessa Martinez out of SAC.
1: No, I mean, it's not normal. He says he has high blood pressure. Just a precautionary.
0: I copy. And what did you say was wrong with his hand?
1: It's numb, and he said it's not working normally, and he wants to medical take a look at it.
0: Copy.

towards 31 for an area check for an incomplete near 9170 East Stockton. It's an iPhone crash notification. It's mapping in front of IHOP. Go for it. Copy, go for it.

0: in a direction. I'm trying to catch up to a car, Valley High and Gil Pimp, the Toyota Corolla.
1: What's the cross of Valley High?
0: Gil Pimp, Georgia, Lincoln, Paulette, Ricora.
1: I copy.
0: And southbound Middle Park, looks like we're possibly going to pull over. 7 Henry Paul Mary 250.
1: I copy.

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0: PI all day.
1: I got a guy.
0: 7 boy, Henry Victor, 689 on the 4th.
1: I got a guy. Clear, expired since 1/31/25 on a 2001 Chevrolet pickup. Lost a Ferris out of El Dorado Hills. 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
0: Our final stop's going to be Auberry and Splendor Lane.
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0: The Green Valley Road, Sophia Parkway, 7049, 8 Paul 3. It's a white Chevy van with unknown.

George 12 and K9 3 on a suspicious person at Nugget. It's going to be a male and a female in the parking lot throwing trash all over the parking lot. Sounds like they're eating and then throwing the trash. It's going to be on the west side of the parking lot.

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0: 937.
1: 10-4.
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0: Tank King, Nora Mary, 481 on Nissan.
1: George 31, your plate's clear current on a 2015 Nissan out of stock. George 11, confirming that temp plate is Edward Charles 63 Henry 92.
2: Yeah, from Austin, I'm getting a record on file either.
1: I got you. And George 51, your plate's clear current on an 09 Nissan out of stock.

0: towards the person.
1: Okay. 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
1: Motor 10, it's showing clear expired as of November of last year on a 2017 Mercedes. Has a release out of Ontario.
0: Motor 6, on us up.
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1: 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Motor 6, it's clear current on a 2024 Chevy out of Stockton.
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Extra one. 996. The Oak Avenue, Mountain Avenue. It's on 9 George King Paul 270. It's white Lexus.

George 11 and George 12 on a domestic 415, 9327 Lake Point. The RP's ex-girlfriend just keyed his truck, and she left in a white Toyota Corolla. And she also advised that the RP advised that she was pumping. Punching him as well.

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1: An AC at Mar Vista in Glenhurst. 3GO, male subject was heard saying, go ahead and shoot me. I don't want to live anyway. Nothing further seen or heard.
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0: 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For King Hu 51675, clear 29 is known valid DL.
1: How do you say?
0: 10-4.
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0: The 9500 Greenback, 6 Charles Robert John, 700 Whiteford. And crashing into Kia.
1: I got an expired since 1-2-25, 2008 Infinity, Los Ramos, out of Citrus Heights.
2: The item. And then the subject showed RP a black handgun.
0: It's over station in Turnpike on ATOM San John 261, low sighting. Auto 6, clear sight.
1: Copy.
2: For the 417, advise that the... Correction, I don't know if the subject lives there. Sounds like there's a language barrier. We're trying to get over there.
3: Just blocked eastbound Laguna, just west of Bruceville. All right, 8-2.

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1: Go ahead.
0: Looks like she might be heading back to her house in B5 with the unit. Standing by over there. Address shows 9246 Lewis, Lincoln Ocean, Union, Ida Sam Street, Elk Grove.
1: Does that BMA shorter, medium build, last seen wearing a black shirt and black pants. And the RP still has not advised where they are right now, both the victim or suspect.
2: F. Frank, 8259979, last of interest.
1: Hi.
3: I got that car for the domestic. I just locked one ago. East on bond, just east of 99. I'm departing route for that.
1: I got you.
0: David 21, 27, my number.
1: Go on.
0: Yellow 648-3736, left of Shelton Mail.

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0: For Griffin Shelton 10-1403, clear not known valid deal.
1: Got it, go for it.
0: Go for it.

0: David, 41 status.
1: Where are you?
0: Copy the harm.
1: George, follow me up the RP.
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1: Suspect at that location. One had a red shirt or shorts on. No further details.
2: Confirm, I do.
0: Can you show me that?
1: Major.
3: More 10 cars up.
1: Fine.
3: Crystal Walk, Bighorn. 8, Henry, Victor Henry, 5, 6, 4. Looks like a blue Hyundai with two. I'll be okay.

0: The 75, we're just speculating due to the proximity of each other. We don't know for sure.
1: Six teenagers, underage drinking. Negative, cover units available.
2: Do you hear me out?
1: So far. The RP did advise that the juveniles were heard exclaiming how drunk they are, possibly associated to 101 Remington, which would be the mini residence. But
3: Grand Line Wilton.
1: Copy, go ahead.
3: 9 Henry, X-ray Union 173.
0: Seven four eight one Mar Vista.
4: Seven five copy. RP's not 97 at Sunrise in Kingswood. I'm gonna give him a 1021.
1: Sure. I copy.
5: 451. That vehicle's not at the address. They got family playing basketball in the front yard.
1: George, my
6: sir. It's just locked. Northbound, ETF. Just start the shuttle.
1: I copy.
6: George, I left turn left. Can we put that up
1: off, please? Roll time, do you copy?
7: Sorry, can you repeat?
6: Can we add our suspect vehicle on the flock, please, hot list it. One's going to be 2735 and misdemeanor 594.
7: Okay, from Canada, Sam, you may confirm.
1: Sam, 15.
8: 15, go ahead.
6: Sam 15 from George 11. Are we good to hot list our suspect vehicle, please? 1-2735 and 594.
8: Affirmative.
3: Motor 36.
1: Go ahead.
3: Can you go with the make and model? Last three. I'm in the area.
1: It's going to be a white Toyota Corolla, last three are 779.
3: Copy, I'm at EGF Calvin, UTL so far.
1: I copy.
6: George Love, just out of play for our victim vehicle, please. 77752 Lincoln 4. And no regret.

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2: Got it, thank you. And can you run now?
1: Yeah. Okay.
0: Sounds like I'll be out with RP.
1: So far. Seven five, are you at Kingswood Summers?
0: Hey, I'm at River City Bank.

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2: Fine.
3: Correction. Charles 79 and K9 2. Just copy the updated notes in your call. It will be the same as the Volo.
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3: 75, good.
4: Sounds like we have a good 211 with firearm. Suspect was a VMA, approximately 22 years old. Unknown direction of travel, possibly into apartment, still working on that. There's an associated RAV4, unknown year, unknown color at this time.
1: Go ahead.
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0: And units are route to the 415 on Mar Vista in Glenhurst. We just received an additional call from a neighbor who advised they see the male matching that description talking to himself at the location of the call.
1: 7-9, copy.

0: 95-3. I have the card. 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The apartment complex. Off of Brown. I copy. Go to the apartment complex at George 53.
1: 5-1 on Death Road.
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0: Copy.
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4: Ocean, Libra, Charles Ocean, First of Pablo, 7/29/2000 mail.
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0: 12 to return on David Orozco. 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
1: And return on the second, Pablo. Clear UTL match for that name date of birth. There is a PRCS for a Pablo Orozco 219 of 2001 out of EVA. Otherwise, no match. As of August of last year, on a 2020 Toyota out of SAS, has a rip on file, city master out of SAS.
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2: Hey, are you able to run her through Paraguay and see if she has a format number at this address?
3: Yeah, you're working on it now.
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1: Go ahead.
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0: him since 2023, but he's showing unhoused in KPF out of Sacramento.
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0: 7 Nora, Ida Yellow, 231, Gray Nissan Rogue with 2.
1: Copy. Motor 36 is clear current on 2016 Nissan. It's confidential plates.

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0: Sorry.
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0: Celsius near the tornado. 7 Charles 3 1 2 1 5.
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0: 这儿穿随便不穿。
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0: You know, spending at 273.5 that just occurred at the Montage, 12801 Ferris Boulevard, apartment 634. RP's boyfriend put hands around the RP's neck and pushed her against the wall. RP did not lose consciousness, and now the boyfriend is destroying the apartment. We're still getting further. Sam 16 is happy.
1: Sam 16, I copy.

0: David 32. 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They're also on a Segway, but this second caller was calling from 103 Echo Court. They left there about 15 minutes ago. They're across the way from at Mitchell Park.
1: Copy.

0: Do we have any sort of updated description on him other than the Segway?
1: It's just a white male, tall and thin. 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

0: Measured 11.
1: Go ahead.
0: For Mario Cazares, 10-8 of 87. He's showing clear 29. Shows pretrial probation for information. I'm still checking the rest of it.

an update on the CVS call for the incomplete. The customers in the store are actively trying to break off the safety caps on the alcohol bottles.

0: Roger 11.
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0: Cazares is clear otherwise, and he is restrained on a served domestic violence order from a Jessica Martin or Adam Aguilar Jr., and his deal status shows suspended, surrendered. 16, are you available to back?
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0: 150 pounds. Brown hair, blue eyes, has tattoos, laughing wearing a dark blue shirt and shorts. Archivize that when he had put his hands around her neck, he did squeeze, but she did not lose consciousness. Believes that her boyfriend left and is maybe outside looking for her on foot.
1: Charles 18. You can leave CF 16 on the 211 at Sunrise Kingswood. I'll be in Ross Montage.
0: Copy.

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0: Eagle 31, can I hear you? 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
1: Negative. 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
0: Copy. If you could just check over some backyard and see if there's anyone outside.
1: 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I'm attached now.

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1: 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Current 2012 Hyundai out of Modesto, release liability to the male subject Irvin to your location.

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0: Okay.

1875. I'm going to route you guys. This is Stockton and Gerber, last name Southbound Stockton. Going to be a great 2012 Mazda CX-9, plate of 9, Lincoln, Frank Lincoln, 956.

0: Two units on DV. 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

0: Can you put me out with a stalled vehicle? I'm going to be facing eastbound on Sheldon, just west of Short Line Road.
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0: 2.5 and 2.45 A4. Additionally, his right arm has a full sleeve tattoo.
1: I have him near building 37.
2: Building 37.
1: WMA, blue shirt, gray shorts. So far not compliant. Can you walk away northbound, I believe?
2: You copy, not compliant. Go 33 channel 1. Tapper.
1: Agent, West 75, not compliant.
2: I copy, not compliant.
1: All right, he's sitting down. Starting to work on it.
2: Copy, sitting down. David 32, 1196. Go ahead.
3: Greenback and Maine on no plate. Can't tell the name. Oh, it's a high end.
2: So far, edge 21 for cover.
4: Negative 21.
2: Daniel
4: was 10:15.
2: Tough one.

It's going to be at our Long Palace event, 2301 Longport. RPU is stating that there's a fight and police are needed. State it's an engagement party with approximately 100 people and some are in a 242. She disconnected and we called back. She advised that everything was just fine and some youngsters pushing on each other. And she's going to be hiding in the bathroom.

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0: 9 Union George John, 085 on a Honda.
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1: Okay.

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0: as we can clear out 964, they have them in custody.
1: Copy.
2: 479. Are you guys inside the apartment? Copy. Do you need any assistance in there?
3: There he is.
0: Pretty much else.
1: Okay.
0: Can you show me a route to 400 D Street?
1: Can I know your location?
0: Can you show me a route to 400 D Street, please?

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1: Zephyr Canyon 3.
0: Sam 19. CHP is requesting a canine assist with two that pit failed on a TC at Eagle's Nest and Woodring.
2: Two for Bingo.
0: Canine 3, showing route.

0: 4 Swiftie, Premier Bravo, Tuck Stop. Franklin, of course, you need to be.
1: Private
0: 9 Henry George, Henry, correction, John, 172.
2: Okay, I have a truck stop as well.
1: Okay.
2: 99 on ramp from East Stockton.
1: Northbound or southbound?
2: Northbound.
1: Go to the plate.
2: 7 David, 10 Frank, 878.

0: unfortunately, on your plate comes back subplated several times, the correct plate that's supposed to be on the vehicle is 9 Nora George William 987 to a 2018 Chevy SUV. Okay, 91 years comes back. They expired in December of 2024 to a 2013 Hyundai four-door. It's out of Sacramento. There's a reg suspension from 2024 as well.
1: On Riley and Easton on 8 Paul 96025 Toyota pickup.
2: Calls are all going to voicemail. Sent his first is Jason, last is Cavalier. The WMJ, short auburn hair. But it's mostly bald. 5'3", thin build, last seen wearing a white tank top or t-shirt and jeans. Any left on a 7-9 copy. Any left on a scooter?

0: operator can start that as well.
1: Copy, Gabby. I'll see you guys at the Sunstone last pinged at the Sylvan Middle School.
2: Just now the same point.
1: Ten four at 21 for cover.
3: Yeah.
4: I'll take 9.7.
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0: Ed 41, confirming your stable.
1: Yeah, firm for now. Can you run out Akeem Seward, please?
2: What is that?
3: For Charles Hawkins, 525-49, clear 29 is known, valid deal, corrective lens restriction. Copy, clear 4.

0: 41, when you're able, if you could give me the first name of them.
1: Paper. Sam, Adam, Jean, Ida, Mary. Last name, Stewart. Sam, Edward, William, Adam, Robert, David.

0: Edward 41, are you clear to 11?
1: Go ahead.
0: Affirmative on the warrant. It'll be a felony warrant out of SAC Sheriff for $100,500 for 646.9 A Adam PC, and I'm still checking.
1: Where are you? They call me.

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1: Copy, detain.
0: Well, 11, can I have a missing or coordinate and a case number, please?
1: Okay, your case number is 1832-1832, and I'll put the court date in the call.
0: Copy, thank you.

0: Adam 11, how are you? Towards the medical fire. Stone Lake Condos, apartment number 19 for a 76-year-old male who's having agonal breathing. At 11, I copy your code, sir.
1: 91, 16, some on this.

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0: 1031 due to 21 for 415 at Hilton Garden Inn, 221 Iron Point. Info relayed to the employee by a guest. There's a transient male in the parking lot screaming and kicking toward them, but no contact made. Concern for his aggressive behavior.
1: Edward 41. The jail staff confirmed the warrant still valid.
2: Copy, thank you. 10-15.
1: 10-4.
3: Drive. Two females are in a physical 242 associated with a residence across the street. Now six juveniles are also fighting in the street, running up and down, screaming and yelling. First subject is a BFJ wearing short shorts, and the second is a HFJ wearing blue jeans. Sam 16 to copy.
4: Point 90, you can start me.
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3: Copy. This is possibly associated with the pending 415 off of Ledgewood.

0: 电话接不上。
1: 喂。
0: 贝尔北港第4号客。
1: Offer good.
2: MP was last wearing a white tank top, blue jeans, black sneakers, a DC brand, and was last seen at 4 p.m. today, was mapping at 8:40 p.m. off Twin Oaks, cross of Autumn.
1: Copy.
3: Flight comes back, clear, expired, 226-26 to 06 Pontiac. To release the liability out of Sacramento.

0: Unit sitting at 415 at 6112 Stonehands Avenue. RP advised that there's a female subject kicking her front door trying to get in. The female is saying, help. She advised that there's now two subjects at the door. One of the females is crying.
1: It's 69 copy. Get a proximity. Are they all related to the 242?
2: And they have a few houses there. I can see both of them right now. They're walking westbound towards Daybrook. And I'm listening to the live 911. It sounds like one of them is crying. And I'm contacting them. They're sitting down.
1: Sam 16, I'm going to go to... 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

0: 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His PL is clear and valid.
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1: Affirm. 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
0: She's going to be cleared. She is showing on Sac County probation for H&S. She's got search and seizure. And clear otherwise than expired.
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1: do you want us to change the call type for the test call to something different, or do you want us to keep it?
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0: I'm supposed to be on call 259.
1: 10-4. Charles 75, we'll show you 10-8.
2: 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Can you hold on 272?
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0: Morning, Charles. 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
1: Copy, go for
0: it. Copy, go for it.
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2: The outbound greenback approaching Hazel. It's a Harley 15, dated 7286. It's going to be black over blue. Male.
0: Jumper. 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

0: Charles 18. I have one detained. I'll be Christopher Clavitt.
1: Copy, one detained. K9 to the back.
2: Okay, 10 out.

0: Thank you, Antonio. You can cancel. I don't know if it's 18 already.
1: Got it.
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1: Adam 5-2, go ahead.
0: EGB and East Arkham.
1: Go ahead, what's the plane?
0: 7 William Edward Mary 263.
1: Flight comes back clear current to a 2011 Hyundai. It's out of Sacramento. There's the ridge suspension effective of November last year.

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1: Hang on.
2: Charles 18. Are you familiar with the 73 Frank status?
1: Yeah, from this one.
2: Copy.

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0: 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Should come back to a 4 expedition.

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1: I think we put that on our do not respond list.
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0: 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Vice up. The greenback just before main Craver Black Whale.
1: Over.

0: Good morning, Charles.
1: The shuttle units 10A, this fellow is unable to locate.
2: Copy.
1: This is Maglia.
2: Yeah. In the hit notes department, lost it back to you.
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1: Charleston 5 copy. You can also clear 276 GOI.

0: Very well, Charles. I'll be out with Kevin.
1: Hello, Charles. I'll be out with RP.
2: And

0: Charleston 5. Can you keep me in the vehicle description?
1: Charleston, no, she's still in the apartment.
0: Kevin, thank you.
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units for the 273-5. There is no custody order on file. 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

0: Hello, Charles. 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
1: Good.
0: It's going to be for Aaron Woolsey. Last of William, Ocean, Lincoln, Sam, Edward, Yellow, Break. First of Adam, Robert, Ocean, Nora, Break. 10, 04, 87, and possible middle name of Dwayne.

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0: All right, they don't see you.
1: Copy, they're going on.

0: 10-19.
1: 10-19. Even Fox, I get an update.
2: Yeah, I'm full. We're still doing compression. Spyro's on here, starting to work on her.

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1: Charles 18.
0: For info, the subject of my call, Dennis, is going to be PCS hold for 2736 and 422. Break. He's associated to a white Camry, license plate 9, Tom Lincoln George, 696. If I can have a couple units attached, we'll make a game plan.
1: Copy.

0: 10-28.
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0: Maybe a temporary 28. Edward Lincoln, 04-049 on a black Kia.
2: Reporting the Charles, Isaac.

0: to remain in the house. Adam 5-2, we'll go to the hospital.
1: Okay, copy.
0: And Adam 4-1, I'll be at the house.
1: Okay.
0: And Adam 3-1, I'll be with him.

0: Stand by, please.
1: Is there any George Washington to log on?
0: George, 31.
2: Go ahead.
1: Stand by, team. There's any George Washington logged on. I'm going to have him clear report writing it. Go in service.
2: Sorry, one, I could.

21 at 11 for a 602 and 415 at the outlets on the Natoma Station side, 13,000 Folsom Boulevard. We have security and the involved party calling in. Security wants them sent on my way. The involved is on 911 refusing.

0: And units on the 602, the parties are separated. The security guard is somewhere in Ingersoll, Iron Point, and the other half is at light rail waiting for contact from officers. He advised he does not have any weapons, but he does have H&S on him. Roger, I got you. 21, we're still running 29s on the transient mill. He does have a safety flag, carries sharp objects, had a knife and scissors in his possession when contacted. He'll be a last of Powell, born in 98. We're running 29s.
1: 10-4, I'll be out with him.

0: Charles 79 from Charles 18.
1: Good.
0: Could you really quick go do a drive through at Stone, see if the car's parked there at all?
1: Different route.
0: Has a bumper sticker next to the license plate and one that faces the center brake light on the rear.

51 K91 for the prowler on Four Seasons. The RP is now advising that there's two naked males outside in front of her house at Brown and Four Seasons. 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
0: Hey, copy.

0: 21 and 31 for 415. Sounds like 415 DV. At Folsom Garden Apartment, 613 Stafford, per history, unit number 4141. It's an open line 911 with a female screaming, "Let go of me," and a male yelling.
1: Better walk over.

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She's 47 years old. Sounds like the 415 is over, but her daughter Bella was in the background saying that her mom busted her lip open, and there are history of scar reports with this female.

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0: Laguna Oaks, Laguna Park.
1: Go ahead, please.
0: I am George Edward Paul, 344. It's a Honda minivan.
1: Copy. Flight comes back clear, expired in 2023 to a 2000 Honda. Is that at Oakland?
0: 82238, first of January.

Charge 4131 for disturbance family. It's going to be at 9543 Soaring Oaks. It's going to be the son, Aiden, who's outside threatening the RP.

0: Charles 18. Myself, K92, and Charles 9 are out to Cushman Court.
1: Copy.

0: microphone on. We all look for the vehicle in the driveway.
1: Have
0: a touch plate.
1: Okay.
0: George Lincoln Ocean Mary on the Mercedes.
1: Okay. Copy.

0: 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How much drone battery do you have?
1: About 15 minutes.
0: Copy.

0: If we went out with the vehicle, it looks like it's like blocking the roadway. If one or two units can start to me.
1: Copies. Units to break for the 273-6 in progress.
2: Well, I'm heading that way.
1: Come on.
2: Sam 13, can we get her back online and make sure she's okay?

0: units have that haven't run the call yet. This is a 273-6 Harvey restrained party. Had 261, the female. She was in a medically induced coma.
1: What do you want? He's detained.
0: Copy detained.
1: Wow. To the next unit, can you guys just go to the house and check on whoever's in there, please? That's where your flash coming from.
2: Love that comment.

0: He was in a medically induced coma.
1: What do you want? Use detained.
0: Copy detained.
1: Wow. To the next unit, can you guys just go to the house and check on whoever's in there, please? That's where he was last coming from.
2: Love that copy.
0: As 41, we're landline with her now. She's code 4, but did have an encounter with him.

0: Ano pa mo?
1: Yes.
0: You can clear with the bias that the same location on the 602 or subject vehicle of the vehicle.
1: I copy, sir, for 650. What was the rest?
2: Security advised they have a subject sleeping in the car. They've told to leave, and he's refusing to leave.
1: I copy.
3: Okay, why don't you put me on that?

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1: 10.
0: 9, Paul Day to Tim, 870 on a Pontiac.
1: Adam, 51 plate is clear, expired. 226-26-06 Pontiac out of SAC. There's relief liability of the same day to Bastard Ridge out of SAC.
2: Hey, friend.

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1: Got me. In 75, it'll be an in and out. They've already returned.

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0: 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It'll be at a construction site.
1: Yeah. Similar to my copy.
0: Tomorrow.

Area 31, copy your route to that last 1154 that's occupied. The RP's going to be 97. He's at a construction site of ICE. So there's a gray Subaru that's parked in the parking lot. Been there for about 30 minutes. Occupy times 3.

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1: Go ahead with number two.
0: George, Edward, Ocean, Robert, George, Adam, Nora, Adam, Sam, First of Jason, comma spelling, 10/24/1982,
1: male. And your third.
0: David, 383-0582, Lindsay Hawkins.
1: Denver.

0: for 31 returns.
1: Sorry.
2: Okay.
0: For Atbird, she's going to be known clear ID only. And for Dennis, he's going to be clear 29. He is showing informal probation for 11364. His 27 is expired.
1: Copy.
3: And your return on Lindsay Hopkins. Do you return 6085? She's clear 29, known valid deal, and she's restrained from Joshua Creamer, 12-14-72, on a served criminal protective order with no contact allowed, only a peaceful written contact for legal papers.
1: Probably didn't go for
3: it. Edward 31, go for it.

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0: 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It's going to be a Toyota Echo.

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2: 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I'll be able to do that, Charles.
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0: 9 San Yellow Adam 455. Should come back to a portion.
1: Affirm comes back. Clear expired 414-26 to an 11 Porsche to a Juan Bosio out of Grass Valley.
0: Go for it.

0: 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Gonna be an iron point in between Apex and Peak Loop. 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
0: First going to be yellow 648-8262. Andy Tao, break.
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0: William 198-6276, Aiden Saturn, break.
1: And your third.
0: 375053. It's going to be a That's going to be Alex Yang, sorry.
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0: 19, David Tom. 02. And can you see, it's a rim theft. Can you just see if it's already been reported?
1: 10-1, I missed the last three over your partner. Is it 028, 038?
0: 902.
1: Do you have it up? He's standing on the corner of Blue Ravine and Turnpike.

K1 vehicle's going back clear. Current 24 Honda Stockton. 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And it looks like it'll be SF report retaken.

0: Gus?
1: Volk Ranch, live in a park.
0: I copy that.
1: 4 boys, 78702. Ford pickup.
0: Copy. Current 1994 out of SAC.

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0: 9 Paul, Yellow King, 693, on a black Honda Sonata with one.

0: and V1 Capital.
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0: Phil Connell and Rick Kidd.
1: I copy, guys.
0: 6 Paul Sam Zebra, 115, a maroon 4Runner. Which one?
1: I copy. Out of Ion.

0: 21 and 41 welfare check in front of Eldorado Physical Therapy, 990 Riley Street. Employee advising there's a transient not moving. She wants to move along, but she doesn't want to check to see if he's okay.
1: Silent. Interrupt.

0: Boylan, can you add Chris Rollins to the call, please? 6-9 of 49.
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0: When are you clear for turn on, Frank?
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0: He has a full extradition, no bail, parole violation.
1: Copy, thank you.
0: It was just issued yesterday.

0: And Pearl needs to know he was ID'd verbally and through his with KPS mugshot.
1: Never.

0: And they want to know what to do with it.
1: I'm sorry, can I?
0: Pearl wants to know if they're sending the warrant or not.
1: Oh, yes, please.
0: Okay, is that kind of mean?

0: Thank you, sir.
1: 1835-1835.
0: Yes, sir. We'll be 1015. I'll be around to the main drill.

0: Claro, en forma.
1: Last year to go again?
0: Not on 4-1. You can clear the alarm, it appears false.
2: Sam, so just information pending a welfare check. The dead end of Stock Ranch, Stock Ranch Nature Preserve, there's a, the end of the bridge off of Stock Ranch, there's a male that's passed out. Needles nearby. No further description. I called fire, but they're going to need a better location, so we'll send units first.

0: 31. With 11 respond to 280 North Lincoln Way for a building check. RP's out of town and saw subjects on a camera breaking a window last night. She believes they possibly might be in the residence.
1: All right, copy and route.

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1: Go ahead.
0: Last of Clark, Charles Lincoln, Adam, Robert King, Frank. First of Katie, King, Adam, Tom, Ida, Edward, date of birth August 20th, 2007, female.
1: Copy.
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1: over. Got that.

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0: Boston Helms, Henry, Edward Lincoln, Mary, Rick. First, James, common spelling, date of birth is 7/16/07 on a male.

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1: Copy that.

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1: Got it.
0: Could be an obstructed plate, but what I can see it 0483, and then stand by for the.
1: Copy. Can you go again with the full plate?
0: 832
2: Paul 3. Hi, copy. I'm going to deliver UN46 to the DUI Auburn and Donegal. It's going to be a Toyota, plate of 5, yellow, Mary Boy, 332. That's blue in color. RP is still following. I'm trying to get a better direction of travel. It was eastbound Auburn from Donegal, and the RP is no longer following. He just turned onto Donegal. You can just see in the area of Donegal. The plate, I don't think is going to be a good match. The RP advises it's a blue Chrysler.

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0: And Nora, 5747472, Fresher Clementia. That's me, the homeowner.
1: Copy.

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0: Southbound Bruceville and Whitelock.
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0: 9 David Ocean Union 006 on a Prius.
1: 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Charles 41, play it, showing clear and current 22 Toyota out of Sacramento.

0: 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Draws for one. Can you go again?
1: Draws for one for Jacksonville.
0: Okay.

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1: 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Call my NPI.

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1: 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Charles 31's in route to you.

0: Charles 4-1, Charles 4-2, sir. Fire requesting assist at 9661 East Stockton Boulevard. Name of the business is Quest. They're out with a 30-year-old male with CPR in progress.
1: M11, I copy that call.
2: Copy.
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0: Fire 1, just confirming fire is on scene.
1: That's affirmed. They're on scene. They're requesting no good.
0: Copy. You can cancel one of the units.
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3: One, Charles, six, Robert, Robert, Edward, Frank, Tom, four, King, Nora, 875204.
2: 81, that plate is returning. It's suspended. It expired October 25, 2019. Ran out of Elk Grove, last of Alabama.
4: Copy, thank you.

And Charles Island looks like it's going to be a black male, possibly a juvenile, 16 to 17, black hair, 5'11", 120 to 130, gray hoodie, and sweatpants. He was kind of carrying two bags with him. The RPA stopped to check on him and said, so he said he was okay, but he was kicked out of his residence.

And Charles Mountain, looks like it's going to be a black male, possibly a juvenile, 16 to 17, black hair, 5'11", 120 to 130, gray hoodie, and sweatpants. Was kind of carrying two bags with him. The RPA stopped to check on him and said, if he, so he said he was okay, but he was kicked out of his residence.

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1: Charles 4-1 plate, clear current 19 Ford, at a Gulf.

Charles 31, Pan Am 500, pre-MP, searching for a domestic in progress. It's going to be at 8783 Superb Circle. The RP was just hit in the face by her boyfriend. And we're still getting further. Boyfriend's going to be first of Harry. He's going to be a VMA 29, last seen wearing a tan shirt and tan pants. Unknown weapons. And it looks like the male is chasing the RP. He threw glass at the RP.

And Charles 31 NFO. It looks like the mail have just left in the gray Acura ILX four-door, unknown plate. And we're trying to get direction of travel.

And further information, the suspect was last seen eastbound Williamson. The RP advised she was hit in the face with an ashtray and is requesting medical aid.

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0: Charles 21. I think I just saw the gray Acura go eastbound on EGB from Williamson. I'm catching up to it.
1: Got it up.
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1: Got it up.
0: And 2-1, I think he's gone down Melrose.
1: Copy. Went down Melrose.

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1: Got me. Call it out. Can't find coming. 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Okay. 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Okay. Detaining now. Okay. He's detained, he resumes here.
2: Okay, 5 copy. Subject detained, resuming normal traffic.

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0: Charles 3-1, stand by. Motor 6, go ahead, your plate.
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0: Charles 3-1, go again.
3: I'm sorry, can you repeat that?
4: There's a new computer that needs to be put into the car that you're in. 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
3: Affirmative. Be there shortly.
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1: 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You said 9, the Lincoln Henry Zebra?
0: Yes. Yeah, 149. 149. Last year.
1: Copy. Motor 5-6, that's showing clear current 06 Infinity Elk Grove.

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0: 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How many firearms registered, please?
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2: You on view, a traffic hazard. It's going to be on Laguna Boulevard across Ross, eastbound lane, just a cone in the road.
1: Getting.
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0: Charles 3-1, now you mark the mail on custody.

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0: Motor 6 showing clearing. Clearing current on a 13 Hyundai out of Sacramento with a rip of 511 of 26 in a pinning master.

Gaines revised on a reckless in the area of Sheldon and Elbra Florin. I mean, on a black Mercedes S350, plate 7, Nora, John David, 074. Last seen eastbound 3 ago.

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1: 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Suffer. 8146 for the lost and found, Sam, two to copy.

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1: 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Order 5-6, plate is showing clear and current on 14-4 out of Elk Grove.
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0: further. Can I please?
1: Go ahead.
0: Tom Paul, 533 on a Subaru. No, 27 already.
1: Go ahead.
0: Edward, 269, 5758, last of Michael. 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

0: Charles 3-1 Canada 5. Yeah, 21 got a statement. Do you want to talk to this fellow out for any reason?
1: Negative.
0: Man, you're good if you start the transport.
1: Hey, Verm, I can go ahead and assist on anything that's needed.
0: Sims for the DV and the violation of ROs, and 21 will transport for you.
1: I copy. 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
1: Can you show me around to 1154 at Myrtle and Lois? It should be like a silver Acura.
0: Copy. And 7 from 11, do you want an additional?
1: Just stand by, I'll let you know.
0: Of the juveniles out of the house, the juvenile with the firearm is still asleep.
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0: 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It's the CPS welcome home.
1: Okay.

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0: Sam 7, can you do 28?
1: Go ahead.
0: 9 Victor, George Frank, 936, and I'll be transporting 4 to Gull High School.

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0: 03, 2, 6, 7, Victor 1, 10 F-150.
1: Four.
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0: 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Puff 11, you can cancel.

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1: Okay.
2: Hello, and copy. Thank you.

0: Buffering. I'm from Yellow's one. Yes.
1: Hot for you. Confirming green back in Vinay.
0: Yes.
1: Okay. Valid provisional.
2: Copy. Can I get the vehicle year and RO information, please?
1: 2014. It's registered to the last of Holder, Henry Ocean, Lincoln David, Edward Robert, versus Malcolm or Joan.
2: Yes.
1: 150 W. William, Adam Tom Lincoln Edward Edward Street, Stockton, 95204.
2: Sorry, your radio broke. Can you repeat the name, please, or the street name?
1: William, space, Adam Tom Lincoln Edward Edward. Maybe you heard that way.

0: Glen 11.21 on the 911 hang up at 108 Russville Court. No answer on callback within 14 meters. No relevant history of the location.
1: Hello, I'm copying out.
2: 21, I'll take that, I might as well.

0: Going 21. We have an update on that 911 ballistic person route. It was a 2-year-old that fell from a second floor window. We don't have anything further.
1: Copy. Do we know the nature of any injuries?
0: Negative. We can call over to fire.
1: Copy. I'll be coding.
0: Copy. Code. Charles, on copy.
1: Charles, will that copy?

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1: Your radio, bro. Where did you want to be in route to?
0: Full from the middle school, please.
1: So far. Units update on the medical per fire. It's a head injury. They don't have any further details. The child landed on their back and has a visible head injury.
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1: Copy, that is clear, expired February 26th. Release of liability last of Glover out of Citrus Heights on a 2007 Chrysler.
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5: 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She's going to copy the rest. You have wind.

0: 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You recovered with the wind.
1: Under traffic, ASO 11.
0: Affirm. I copy that it's a non-injury. I couldn't copy the rest. The wind was covering you.
1: Affirm, non-injury TC, and it's going to be invoked. It's on the call, being clear.
0: Copy that. CSO 13 can cancel.
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0: CSO 11, that plate is showing clear current 2007 Toyota out of Sacramento.
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0: Yeah, I copy that three of Mary's and the prior 602 at Winco.
1: And you're at Lundy Park?
2: Excuse me. This is going to be Marks, Common Spelling, versus Eden, Edward David, Edward Nora, 0227, 1993, 93.

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1: What?
0: Negative additional wants other than the ones in KPS.
1: Give me the over to send you now.
0: I'm sorry, I couldn't copy you. Go again.
2: Charles 41, one stand.
0: Charles 41, copy. One detained.
3: Spring 3, air turn.
2: Go ahead.
3: First of Eden, 227 of 93, not known, clear. And DL is ID only with an index number.
2: Copy. I'm not on my computer. Is it a WFA?
3: DL doesn't state race, and she's not known in KPF.
2: Report.
4: 411. Medic 35 will be transported to UC Davis.
3: 10-4.
5: Frank 3, clear, 10-11. 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
2: Go ahead.
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5: 10-11, Frank.
4: Redding. We'll give them a call.
3: Charles 42.
0: Charles 42.
3: Can you put me out on Laguna Springs with a loose dog right across from me to the gate entrance of the beauty?
2: Charles 41.
0: Charles 41.
2: Could you check to see if my subject has any prior H&S convictions?
0: How many are you looking for?
2: Two or more. Thank you.
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0: Frank, for each other for information. We've confirmed two of the 1011 Franks. Redding and Napa will both send it over to main jail, and we're calling Walnut Creek.
1: Hey, Amita, I think Robbie, and I think we can cancel the ACO. For now, we avoid my support.
0: Okay, ACO can cancel for now. We need 92. 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

0: Springfield. Can you 29 one more? Thanks, Russ.
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0: 447-3837, last of Dowdy, Knighton.
1: Sure.
2: Six, seven, hold this call for me. Moving it out to 81.
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0: Breaker returns.
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0: 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Is Jack there so far?
1: I have not.
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0: Charles 4, 2 units to assist. 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Going to be at the park right on Harbor Point and Callison Drive. There's a crew trying to do a cleanup, and there's a female making suicidal statements. Unknown means given, no weapons seen or mentioned, and no vehicle description given.
1: 10-11, I copy.
0: And CIT 11, I copy attached to Charles 4-2.

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1: Motor 6, that is Quick Run 18, Acura, Elk Grove.

0: Frank 3. We just spoke with Walnut Creek, and they will not pick up on their felony warrant, and jail cannot cite her on it, but the Napa and the Redding warrants are good.
1: Very much. We're just waiting on the court that will be sent to King Jordan.
0: Definitely.
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0: 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Do you right now?
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0: 27427 John 4 on a silver GMC pickup.
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1: 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Clear, expired 1-22 of 2026, 2014 Jeep out of Sacramento with an open collection account.

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0: Good.
1: 7 Paul Edward George 067 on a Chevy. You can run out the RO, please.

JT11, so the plate is returning clear expired on a 2015 Chevy out of Sacramento. There is a rip on file of 212 of 525 and a pending master file.

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1: Hear that.
2: Clear expired 10-8 of 2025 on a 2013 Hyundai out of Folsom. RIP data 10-8 of 2025.
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0: Hey, Taylor. Yeah, so make sure unless the decker is valid and clear, not on a KPS.
1: I copy, we're okay.
0: Have that.

0: CSL 13, abandoned vehicle.
1: Sorry, Bidwell on 7, X-ray Robert, 527. Pepper.
0: For the death report.
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0: South Lexington and Newberry on 8 Union Frank Robert, 581, Town of RAV4. Now about 27, when ready.
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0: Motor 1 and Voice 31, if you can start for traffic collision possible 23-152 at Coles, 1013 Riley Street. Silver Scion, high centered on the median. The female was slurring her words.
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0: 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And negative entries.
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2: Poland.
0: Poland.
2: Oh, and I need 2 11-85s when you're ready. Per 22661 L Lincoln. First to be a Toyota, Oregon plate, 804, Paul Queen Sam. And the second will be a silver Infinity, 8 X-ray, Mary Henry, 891.
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0: Voter juice. 1186. Go ahead. We in the parking lot of Rayleigh's and East Goodwill on California Plate. Sam, Boy, Mary, Adam, George, Ida, Charles, and Woodbine number when you're ready. Go ahead. 4665, west of Brenham, mail.
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0: 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I have a traffic stop coming back in Auburn. 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
0: Much.
1: High copy.

0: Adam 20, I'll be out at 35.
1: Negative. The release is to a Tyler Howe. The original RO was a Charles Herzog.

0: Motor one.
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0: 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Vehicle just got stuck on a curb. I'll be 10-8.
1: Super. Four 1197, clear for ending. Go ahead. 47.0.
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2: 7 Lincoln, George Lincoln, 308 on a white Honda with that.
0: Can you go again on the last three numbers?
2: 308.
0: 308, thank you. Monitor 45, plate A, showing clear current 15 Hyundai out of Elk Grove.

Charles 31, KNF 5-star for the theft occurred at the Walmart Neighborhood Market, 8455 Elk Grove Boulevard. The ERP reporting her daughter last ridden, stole alcohol from that location. It's going to be about 30 ago now. Copy. And the ERP advised that she was a HBD. She's going to be last seen wearing a gray sweatshirt, black pants, Doc Martin boots.

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0: 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We're stable. 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
2: Motor 25, your plate is showing clear and current on a 2001 Lexus out of Elk Grove.
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1: 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Motor 45, plate current, clear and clearing 24 Chevy out of Sacramento.
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1: Boy 31 and 21 to start. MP at risk, 4985 Gold Rush Drive, CRP's 5-year-old autistic son. He left the residence on foot. He was last seen about 15 ago now. Her husband's driving around looking for him.
0: Of 99, and it was issued, the permit was issued in January 25.
2: 10-4, final stop will be Sunrise and R1.

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0: We have an LOA on file for Carrington College, expires August of 2026.
1: All right, copy. Thank you.
2: Found him, and they're advising he's good for.

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0: Bruceville and Ackley.
1: Good.
0: 9 Henry, Tom Charles, 519 on Audi.
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0: Nine,
1: Frank. Ocean Zebra. 558. Red Missile 1.
0: Copy. And that's showing clear card 23 Nissan out of Sacramento.

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2: Okay.

0: and on the wall protector will be AW. Boy, love, and go ahead, I covered you. Tempar, she's going to be a WFA mid-60s, gray hair, tan sweater, and green shirt. She's now in front of the business, between Cider Club and the toy store, still screaming about an ambulance.
1: Paul One,
2: 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And this one will be at Longford and Bremen.
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0: spoil it. I'll be out with one for an FDORI. It's going to be unrelated to the last one.
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0: 4455, very south. Very leads, very quiet. Needs to be prickled. Eight Robert, William Charles, 232, White Nissan with one.
1: 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Motor 4-5, your plate is showing clear current on a 18 Nissan Elk Grove.
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3: 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Are you able to see and clear the bottoms of them pretty well? Or do you need to go on foot?
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2: And your plate is clear current 23 Acura Elk Grove. And you have to advise on a reckless driver going to be in the area of Elk Grove Boulevard at Bighorn on a Lexus sports car. Personalized plate of Edward Frank, Adam, Lincoln, Henry, Ida. Possibly gray and color, I think going westbound.

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0: Yeah, if I were you two, we're breaking it down.
1: High five, Tommy. Charles 31 to start for a top dress bird. Good night at the AMPM, 8361 Sheldon. Had a homeless subject. He took an item and walked out. It's going to be a VMA. White shirt, black shorts, negative weapons. So you're still on scene. It's going to be closer to the subway.
2: 585, 3585.
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0: 6720. Can you start out a beat for the suspicious circle on Mountainside?
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3: 35.
0: Sir, as primary, and 20, can you back 35?
3: 37. 46, I got it.

0: 46, is this subject go back inside of his house?
1: Unknown, it sounded like he was heading that way, but unknown if he went all the way back in. I don't know if I'm going to call.
0: That's okay, I can give him a call.
2: Motor 567.

0: Thursday.
1: Okay. Units revised on hit and run just occurred. Give me the Chevron off of Brown and Elk Reform. 8487 Elk Reform Road. Had a vehicle TC'd into the car wash, negative injuries. Vehicle fled the area. Vehicle's going to be a red Dodge, older model pickup. I don't play it this time.

0: And kind of a correction, the suspect vehicle hit the RP vehicle that was inside the car wash. And kind of the RP is going to be standing by in a black 2011 Mercedes.
1: Ten out five from Motor 36. You can do an area check, all handle call.
2: All right, copy that, thanks.
0: Just right, copies.

0: Order 36, what's the other vehicle, the victim vehicle?
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0: Copy, I want to.
1: Copy.

0: Order 36.
1: Go ahead.
0: I'm talking to the workers here. They said the RP slash victim left. Could you give them a call back and see if they want a hit and run report? Because I'm here.
1: All right, copy. We'll try to give them a call.
2: Yeah, 5-3, copy, plate.
1: Can I 5?
2: Could be a match for the suspect. 4469-3-1. Last hit south end shift, Silverberry, about 2 ago. An older Dodge Ram pickup truck, number 2 lane.
3: Real time 12, I copy. If we can get that plate added in the call, I could hot list it if the victim pops up.
2: Yeah, it just could be a match just based on my description. I'll be checking south at ETF now.
1: And can I find the plate on that vehicle?
3: We'll stand by for now.
1: Can I find the plate on that vehicle showing clear and current 07 Dodge showing the address out of Sacramento?

0: Okay, so 11. Do you want me to continue for the hit and run?
1: No, I can handle it. Thank you.

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1: Motor 36, go again, your radio is breaking. 0752 boy 2. And that plate's returning clear and current on a 16 Dodge. Australian address out of Elk Grove, Phoenix, Elk Court.

0: 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It's a pretty clean 2016 red Ram with silver trim.
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0: Do you know where the damage should be on the truck?
1: Yeah, if there's any at all, it would probably be on the bottom of the rear bumper. It'd be very minor.
0: Copy.
1: It's on video, and he does want prosecution, so if you could just detain him, I'll come get his info, get a statement, and sign him out.
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0: Some dropping and Nissan Toma on 9, George Palmieri, 517, it's on a Subaru. I have a 27, 180.
1: Go ahead.
0: B Victor, 914, 5787, last of Fleming, male.
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0: Samtia.
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0: I have a 911 pending on Wooddale. No duress heard. Sounds like a pocket dial and machinery in the background. Can I close it?
1: Is there any history of the number?
0: Negative.
1: Okay, from.

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0: Dallas Fortune.
1: Is Raw Sushi Bar at the 7th alarm call yet?
0: Stand by. Lost alarm activation appears to be back on the 12th, and it was a false alarm.
1: I copy. I know this has been a frequent call for service, and usually is false. I don't know if it's reached the 7th false this year for that program.
0: Yeah, we don't know. That's a records issue.
1: I copy. I'll be in route.

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2: Okay.
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0: Postal Light Crossing in East Sonoma. 9, Paul David Mary, 223. It's on a Nissan Sentra. I have a 27 already.
1: Go ahead.
0: Hey, Adam, 194-5056, last bit of Toma, mail.
1: Valid. Confidential to CDC.
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0: Copy.
1: Complaint 11 and Invoice 21 on a 647S. It's going to be Kimberly. She'll be at Southern Riley. She's now in front of Pizzeria Classico.

and he has to advise, we got an incomplete 911 coming from the area of 9124 Bruceville Road. Call taker, call back, advice could hear a 415 in the background. For the rapid SOS, it was mapping south end of the apartment complex.

0: And you get two eyes of a suspicious person in the area of Poppy Ridge at Bruceville. Have a female turning door handles.
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Charles 42, can I ask, we're changing this to a welfare check. 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

and Unit Supervisor, getting a call of a family at 415. Going to be the inside the Walmart on Whitelock. Middle Eastern female. Saying that she has a possible broken nose. Then a physical with her mother. Possibly going to be related to Charles 4 and a 42 skull.

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0: Charles 42, can we start fire?
1: 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Clear or no clear?
0: No clear.
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1: Cover that.
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1: Go ahead.
0: Union Edward 277. It's a Mercedes with 2.
1: Got it.
0: Course up.
1: Can I have 5?
0: Tamer, Bruceville.
1: Got it.
0: 7 Edward, Paul Edward, 627 Mercedes.
1: Last 3 numbers, 627? 66, coming. Traffic 4-6, your plate is showing clear expire 7-12 of 24 and 05 Mercedes out of Vallejo with a rip on file of 8-15 of 24 and a pending master file. Break. Can I 5, your plate is showing clear and current on a 2012 Mercedes out of Sacramento.
2: Motor 36 from Upworthy.
3: Was that for 36?
2: Yeah. Are you still here by the gas station?
3: Negative.
2: Yes, we are.
0: How did the exit? Give them out all around, please.
1: Coming.

0: Good night, Five. Shunt DL suspended, revoke, service needed. I'm not seeing anything else clear.
1: All right, thanks.

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0: Okay.
1: Papa 11, I'll take call 154.
0: Charles, third ring, copy.
2: Papa, 1098 GOS. I'll be out with one. California Burrito, license.
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0: 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Charles, 31, not sure for you.
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0: 72-419.
2: In the background, I was mapping in the area 9124 Bruceville Road near the Lele apartments. They were mapping in the south parking lot, south end of the complex.
0: I can't find you. You can clarify when I'm done that site.
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2: Third one, can I get case number?
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0: Okay, I'll get out of the car.
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0: Charles 51. Was the incomplete coming from the apartment number?
1: Negative.
0: Copy. I'm code 4 here. You can cancel cover.
1: Charles 51, copy. Charles 31, can I fucking
2: cover? And Glenn on legacy plate, King 481, Henry 1, BMW.

Boy 21, Boy 41 on a welfare check at Blue Ravine and Oak Avenue Parkway for a female that was on foot, appears to be visibly shaking and upset. She's an HFA in her 20s with long, dirty hair, blue shirt, no pants, and barefoot. Seen 3 ago towards the church.

0: 21, I copy.
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0: Why yellow? 220-2920. Last of Yusef? 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
2: Thank you.
1: Go ahead.
2: If I give you a nickname, can you run 29th? I have a DOB for it as well. I arrested her about a year ago for the 148.
1: Oh, okay. You win. Go with the name and date of birth that you have.
2: DOB is 9/27/88.
3: No, John, it's YRS.
2: Oh, brown over blue.
3: YRS.
2: Nickname.
3: Not
2: DOB. Cupcake McQueen.
1: Pardon, you want another unit out there?
2: Family's with me.
1: Zipper.
4: And also, that subject registered at Sacramento.

0: Charles 41, Charles 42, sir, for possible 415, going to be at the Nugget Market, 7101 Elk Grove Boulevard. Somebody calling in stated that they were dealing with the situation. Wouldn't answer any further questions. We're getting a secondary caller saying that there was a situation with a juvenile. A juvenile was caught stealing and RP tased him. Can I get a copy?
1: Then we're going to copy that. Traffic 46. You can put me on that call. I'm right here.
0: Got it.

0: And traffic 46, second RP is advising that your juvenile is running from the location. They're saying the juvenile is about 9 going towards Elk Grove Boulevard. He's going to be a black male juvenile, a blue shirt, black shorts, tan backpack. And now he's walking westbound Elk Grove Boulevard.
1: Confirming he's on Elk Grove Boulevard.
0: Yeah, they're saying he's walking westbound.
2: Real-time 12. I think I have him on traffic camera. He's walking westbound on the sidewalk, the north side.
0: Real time, copy.
1: I'm on scene at this store, but I'm coming back up to Bruceville now.
0: Copy. And for a clarification, the juvenile was not tased. They were attempting to detain him.
2: Real time 12, he just walked northbound into the apartment complex. No longer have visual.

0: And Unit 2-5, the juvenile arrived at the store with another subject, possibly a black female, about 5'5". When they attempted to detain the juvenile, that person advised they didn't know him. It's going to be a black female wearing all black clothing.
1: Real time 12. And I got the juvenile. He's running towards Backer and Elkhart Boulevard right now. Back towards the Nugget parking lot.
0: Have it.
2: Volkswagen. I have a 27-1 ready.
3: Go ahead.
0: Firm, we have a juvenile running to the back of the Nugget Market at 7101 Elk Grove Boulevard. And it sounds like he was, LPO was attempting to detain the subject over for stealing. He's going to be a black male juvenile, possibly about 9 years old, black shirt, black shorts, and a tan backpack.
4: I have traffic 4-6 in there with
3: him. So I can be a route for the drive.
0: See if you'll let me copy. Traffic 4-6, repeat your last address and I copy you.
5: Traffic 4-6, we're with the J. I got the LPOs headed back to the store. If the other units want to, just 940 with them at the store.
3: 42 copies.
6: $1 bail for property crimes and trespassing. She's also on informal probation in KPF for H&S and 148 with search terms. Can you tonight any low volume? We'll call and check.

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1: Go ahead.
0: This kid's saying that he came here with his aunt, who should still be here, and I guess she's driving a van. The unit's coming on scene to try to figure out where she's at. That'd be great.
1: And traffic 4-6, can you advise the juvenile if she drives a red hatchback?
2: I have a name of the aunt.
3: Seven Charles, George Mary, 098, Honda.
2: Thank you.
4: Chrysler van.
0: Yeah, he says it's a Chrysler.
4: Copy, I might be out with the best. Stand by.

0: Boy 41 out with him, and let's go for it.
1: Cover.
2: Yeah, that's him.

0: Charles 4-1 out of 3.
1: Charles 1.
0: 18 Union 0561.
1: Charles 1, vehicles returning clear expired 3/22 of this year on an 07 Chrysler. Showing an address out of Lodi and with a release liability out of Stoughton.

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1: Canon 5.
0: Can you start a fire, go to our location, please? Pretty bad heart weakness.
1: Alright, Canon 5, just confirming a heart condition.
0: Confirming generalized weakness.
1: Got that.

0: 31, be advised we have multiple callers advising that the subjects are physical and the vehicle is in the middle of the intersection.
1: Where is the Brussels Jalen again?
0: Jalen and Simons.
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1: Go ahead.
0: Austin Bowers, boy, Ocean, William, Edward, Robert, Sam, break. First of Elizabeth, common spelling, date of birth 1-2-1990 on a female.
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0: And Adam had 2 to the call.
1: Go ahead.
0: Both by name, date of birth. First is going to be last of casual. Charles, Adam, Tom, Union, David, Adam, Lincoln, break. First is Anthony, date of birth 8/16 of 66, 66 male, break. Second subject is going to be last of DeGrandmont. David, Edward, George, Robert, Adam, Nora, David, Mary, Ocean, Nora, Tom, break. First is Todd, date of birth 4/3 of 63, 63 male.
1: Happy.

By 31 sent you a 273.6 report at Panera Bread, 380 Paul Audio Parkway. Boy 41's en route as well for an area check. He will be last seen about an hour ago. They assume he's left, but not sure. Associated vehicle is a white Audi.

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0: 9. Lincoln William Charles. 737. Nissan Rogue.
1: Confirming that plate. 9. 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

0: Susan 13. Can we connect RP again?
1: Yes, sir.
0: Copy.
2: Everyone.
0: Go ahead.
2: I'll be in route to Sacramento by 6:15.
0: Copy. Eleven, add one to the call. Go ahead. California DL, B-Boy, 415-5476, last of Herrera.

0: 41 from 31. They're advising that he's back in the parking garage. 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
0: 6, Robert Boyd, Charles 787 on the Honda.
1: 46, that is suspended, expired March of 24 on the 2001 Honda out of Vacaville, Las de Zavala.
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0: Yes, one other one on the call by deal.
1: Go ahead.
0: California E. Edward 360-1147, last of folks.

0: canvas.
1: Well, that's looking like around, like, in that traffic hazard. We get in West Stockton. SUV pulls out of the road. Okay.
0: Copy. Do you need fire?
1: Well, we took that route on lights. Radiator.
0: Copy.
2: Still
0: ETL. Motor to 11-8-6. 9 John Robert King, 399 Riley Mills. Pepper. Letter 2 is clear, expired 1-2 of 2026, 03 Mercedes out of Carmichael, RIP, dated 1-27 of 2026. Copy, final stop is last name. Can you 10-9 your final stop? Math Museum parking lot.

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Frank 51, 81214, loss of Osagura, female.

0: 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She's known for valid. 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
0: Yeah.
1: I copy. Did you want a second?
0: Thanks.
1: 20, can you start that with?

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1: Charles 3-1.
0: Vaughn Elcrest.
1: Copy that.
0: 8 Tom Sam Yellow 772 Winnebago Honda. 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

0: traffic 46, I believe.
1: What?
0: 6 George, Boy Mary, 196. It's on a Dodge.
1: Coming. Traffic 46, it's returning, clear expired as of 2023. It's an 07 Dodge with a rip on file and a pinning master. It's the last of Benton out of Sackett.

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2: We in the Starbucks parking lot on wheels on 7 George King Union, 294 Nissan. One by number when you're ready.
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2: William 1727, 180 left of Sanchez, female.
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0: Jeremy. I'll be 1195, Greenback and Auburn, with that vehicle.
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0: Yeah, I copy. I'll take one more.
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0: 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Go ahead. We have an updated location. It's going to be on D. David between 4th and 5th.
1: Copy. I'll be in route.

0: Traffic 46, did you want us to call and confirm that one?
1: I'm out with that female.
0: Copy. Copy. And are you clear, Info?
2: Yeah, bro.
0: He's also shown on pretrial probation for felony 11351, 11370, and misdemeanor 11359 and 44A.
2: I copy.

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1: Charles 31, copy, unit to assist on the incomplete 9154 Porto Bello YB5. Message left on callback.
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2: 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Copy.

0: ZS 1110, I'm clearing. 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
0: 6452 Mayuana Way, Mary Adam Union, Adam, Nora, Adam, XRAF. Four six five one eight two seven.
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0: 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Thank you.
1: On reckless drivers in the area of Elk Grove Boulevard at Harbor Point. Two vehicles. One's going to be an Acura TL, puzzle plate of a Lincoln Ocean William Tom Lincoln. The other vehicle's going to be a Honda. It was either racing or was a possible road rage incident. And then the line disconnected. Information only at this time.
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2: 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They might be at that Chevron EGV Harbor Point.

0: 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Just got them on a live traffic camera parked at the gas station. 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

0: 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Don't let you.
1: I copy the welfare check. 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
0: Can you clear us from our current calls? That will be in route to Folsom.
1: Copy that.

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1: I copy. 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They're still parked. One's at pump 5, and I think the other one's at pump 2. 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
0: All right, if they leave, just let me know. Thanks.
1: We got you.
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1: Right.
0: For the traffic catcher that I was just on, that looks like AAA is on scene. I don't know.
1: Got it.
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0: 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Is CIT on today?
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0: Full time 12. Both those vehicles pulled into, I think it's the Bel Air parking lot, EGB Franklin. And again, we did not see anything reckless at our parking now.
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1: Can I get an officer to meet me out at 104 South Creek Circle? I need to take this guy's dog.
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2: 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Boy 21 and Charles 1 on a welfare check at 550 Southwood Drive. It's called in by Meals on Wheels, a 94-year-old client living in unsanitary conditions and did not pick up her meals today.

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0: Yeah, 20, Kato 28.
1: 20, go ahead.
0: 34, Charles Adam Mary 175 on a Honda.
1: Adam 20, clear, expired June 23, 1998, Honda out of Citrus Heights, Leslie Hewitt.

0: 5-4-3. I'll take him to 1-2-4, and I'll take a second.
1: I copy. 37-83, copy. We're trying to call the bus driver back.
2: Mary Adam, Mary Mary, 786 Tesla. Step four. And 2639, but I need to do birth priority.

Motor to your return. Bye. 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Hi, Bobby. Let me confirm. The date of birth is different. I'll be 10-6-8. Number.

0: Yeah, the first name is actually going to be Mary Edward Henry David Ida. Number in a mail. 10-9.
1: Just confirming, still a mail.
0: As of right now.

0: Motor two. 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With that first name, ND 11-20-76, clear, known 27 valid.
1: My call, please. Cal photo, if you could send that to me, that'd be great.

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1: Eight, six, three.

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2: 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Have a good day.
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0: 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Can I have a case number for the tow?
1: Traffic 46, it's going to be 3486, 3486.

0: Or should we just email you a photo? Happy, thank you.
1: Charles 31, you need to assist on theft just occurred. Gonna be at the Bel Air at 9435 Elk Grove Boulevard. Happened about 2 ago. It's gonna be a smack male or a Asian male juvenile. 44 then fled out the exit onto Waterman.
2: Charles 31.
1: Copy that.

And Charles 31, further description on the subject. Hispanic male juvenile, 15 to 16, black shirt, dark pants with a backpack. Lost with candy and some liquor. Yeah, it looks like there was a second subject. It's going to be an Asian male, 15 to 16, wearing dark clothing. And a third subject, unraced, under clothing. Correction, dark clothing.

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1: Gregory, go ahead.
2: 6 boy, 5 5, 6 8 5 on the 4th.
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0: 6 boy, 5 5, 6 8 5.
1: Tim Vern, go ahead with the next.
0: Say disabled plate, Mary Sam 6 9 2, David Overfall.
1: Copy, and you were low volume again. I copied the last part, 692, David Overfall.
0: My apologies, it's my radio. Mary Sam, 692, David Overfall.

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0: Through one from 51, if you just want to circulate.
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0: Charles 31. I've got three J's by the Starbucks here at Waterman EGB wearing all black clothing. I'm going to attempt to contact.
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2: Zebra Tom, 716, found a Mercedes. I have a 27 one ready.
1: Denver, go ahead.
2: White Yellow, 886, 7078, Plaza Dean, male.
1: Denver, the 27 is valid.
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1: Bravo 11, I can advise on that call.
0: I copy. It was for a scooter driving in the lanes of traffic southbound.

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2: Operator, is that higher? Is WMA 415 with other parties?
3: Yeah, we have it at Little Caesars. We have 3 units en route.
2: Copy. We're talking to Matt.
4: Yeah, Joe is loud.
2: He's compliant.
3: Sure, copy. And just confirming, is it 29 with you?
4: Okay,
1: I'll
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2: Confirming you're in front of Haya.
1: Yes, I'm in front of
3: 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Whoa, is it?
2: 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Do you need the unit out or are you stable?
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0: 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It's not coming back as a match.
1: Mary, 191 to Mitsubishi.
0: Out of Sacramento, last of Parks.
1: Copy.
2: Perfect.
0: All right, Jake, go ahead.
2: Do you copy the catapult alert for San Juan?
0: Affirm, we're getting it in right now, but just other units. We're getting a catapult for a shelter-in-place emergency. We're calling right now to get further. It's not stating why. 37 K92, I'm going to start you that way.
2: 37 copy.
1: K92 copy.
0: They're dialing 911 now. We're getting further. Sounds like somebody has a machete.
2: 37 copy. I'll be code 3.
0: I copy. Sam, 12 to copy.
3: 12, I copy. I'll be en route.
0: I copy.
2: 37 to the Insula, 242. If any of you guys are able to break, can you guys head this way?
3: 421 status check.
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3: Number.
2: Hey, air.
5: Pants. He has a bag with him. 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
2: Description, please.
0: They just said a white male, adult, blue shirt, jeans, is in front of the school.
5: 37, Arctic. He's going to be, as soon as you pull up on Greenback, up against the brick wall, going through trash cans. It'll be past the entry exit location.
0: RT saying now it's a toy.
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1: 37, next unit, go speak with the school and see if we have any crime. 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
2: 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Direction of the school. 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

0: 2-0-5, can I come in out to the beat 1, non-injury collision? The other party's going to be a red Ford truck, 8-0-5-4-1-4. That repeat's going to be in a white Audi.
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George 31, George 51 for beat 3, is a well check. Okay. 9505 Sheldon Road. 94A. Dog in a crate. I have several priors for the same.

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4: Transporting 2 male J's. Starting is going to be 0. First address will be 9320 La Diana, or Diana Court.
0: Coming.
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0: Please, George 5-1, I'll start you to beat 3. That's it. Just a grid at Ross. Suspect's a BMA, late 20s, last seen wearing a black hoodie, black pants. He fled on a bike westbound through the parking lot. Approximately 2 ago. Get back to George 5-1.
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0: 11. It's going to be Ashley Maravich.
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0: Boy 31 and Boy 41. I think search was a 415 DB at 911 Bidwell Street, Apartment C. RP is advising her ex is at her front door requesting. Correction. He's at the front door. She's advising that she has an unserved restraining order. She's wanting us to serve him. Boyfriend's going to be a first of Jason McCormick. He does have an officer 55 for attempted use by cop threats. History of carrying a loaded firearm with the intent to commit a felony and concealed firearm in his vehicle. Copy to 4.
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4: Can you put me on the Ross call? I'm checking the area of ZTL, southbound East Stockton for Sheldon. I'm in the parking lot.
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0: He's with that too. The door piece still needs to head over to the rest, yeah.
1: County probation 43035A. He's described as a WMA, 6'1", 180, black hair, blue shirt, blue shorts. DRP is safely inside.

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David 21 and David 31, if you can clear for a family 415 at 1421 Cummings Way. Harvey's advising daughters. That hurts. Daughter's brothers-in-law is refusing to leave. Now a female's in the background saying the RP grabbed her hair and her husband was just trying to help her. The female in the background is advising the RP assaulted her. And the RP is requesting PD cancel.

Austin George 2-1, he is back for V2 welfare check at College Junior. Lewis Stein and Sheldon to WMA 60. He appears to be out of it. He's going to be outside of the restaurant with the cardboard sign. George 11, I copy attached.

0: and further on that family 415, it sounds like most of the parties have left and the RP is requesting PD can cancel. Charles, too, can you advise if you want us to still welfare check?
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0: Probation Mary 2.
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0: Hey, friend.

0: Charles 3-1, arrived. Ending's going to be 0.9.
1: Heavy.
2: Business screaming and yelling and refusing to leave. Could be a NPA, possibly HNS or mental issues. And the subject on that 415 would be a WMA in his 50s, black hoodie, navy blue sweats with white stripes, screaming in customers' faces, and RP's requesting the 602.

0: Good night, Oracle.
1: I'm on the phone with Warren Stone. They did confirm that it is a good 1030 Frank, and it could be not in class because of a system upgrade.

0: 43, I'm 10-8.
1: 43, copy. Boy 33 and 3, can you start out of beat for the welfare on Marinville?
0: Three, I copy.
1: And the male half is going to be on formal probation. It's for HMS, felony probation. Marty, planting.
2: Copy.

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0: Have a good.
1: 5 Tom, Frank, George, 086. It's the YGMC.
0: Hi, copy. It's clear. Current 06 GMC out of Sacramento. Yeah, unit Tobacco George 21. You're outside B2 that's that just occurred at the old spaghetti factory of Laguna. It's going to be for a walkout of a $100 tab. Subject was last seen on foot towards Supercuts. So EMA 30s, dreadlocks, and all black clothing. They ordered food and alcohol and left. The RP still has visual from the business.
2: Real time. The Eagle unit's en route, and could you repeat the DOT?
0: We were last seen on foot towards Supercuts.
2: Copy. We're about 10 seconds out.
0: Copy. Looks like it'll be northbound through the parking lot. He's currently in the parking lot on the sidewalk in front of Macy's.
2: Real time. We're on scene with the drone. We'll try to locate him.
0: Copy. He also have a beard. RP said he doesn't appear to be in a hurry.
2: They're still in front of Macy's or still walking towards the target?
0: We'll inquire. The subject's dreads were pulled up on top of his head with a headband. They were last seen in front of Macy's area or Total Wine towards target.
2: Do you have eyes on him? He's wearing all black, right?
0: Apron. BMA 30s, hair and dreads on top of his head, and all black clothing.
2: Copy. He's right in front of the target right now, while still walking towards Bruceville.
0: Copy.
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David, 32K92 for cover on a welfare check, Creekside and Oak Avenue Parkway. A male passed out in a vehicle. It's a Honda van.

0: a Honda van, plate 9, Nora, Union Adam 351, returns on a 2013 Honda out of Antelope. Our caller is saying it's a grayish purple in color. Appears to be an Amazon driver who was sleeping in the middle of the roadway. Vehicle was last seen onto North Lexington.
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0: George, when can I have somebody come sit with my guy and I'll talk to the RP?
1: Copy. He just responded.
2: Looking at the RP, that's right.

0: David 11, I'm code 4.
1: David 11, code 4. Hey, that's on the welfare check. One caller said it's a black van, the other said grayish purple. Carfax is a Honda Odyssey.

0: George 31 from real time.
1: Okay.
0: Hey, we have a drone overhead. We found your Jeep. He's actually stuck in the turn pocket on Sheldon to turn into the Winco, not at the intersection. Just a heads up.
1: Copy, thanks.

0: 33, go ahead.
1: The subject has left for the RP, and she wants us to go check and conduct a welfare check in the backyard. We'll advise on tones for now.
0: I copy.

0: is going to cover about 415 at 500 Plaza Drive. For some NTAs, the direct causing a 415. You know, 417 at this time. The subject's WMA, blue overalls, associated with a WFA. No further description.
1: David 21, I'll take Charles Huswell.
0: Thanks, I'm on the tip-bar. We're trying to get security to separate. They're still about 15 feet away from him.
2: Charles, I'm around 412 down.

Further on the male's description, WMA in his 50s, 5'11", medium build with blue overalls, the yellow bag, and he put the axe on the ground about 4 feet away. And the female left towards the creek area.

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0: Oh, man. That was a West Coast.
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0: traffic 46, car south.
1: Go ahead.
0: You can point power in.
1: I got it, go ahead.
0: 9 George, Edward Paul, 950. That's over to you.
1: Traffic 46, plates clear, expired as of March 8th this year on a 2011 Kia out of stock.
0: Finals in the Lowe's parking lot.
1: I got it.

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CSO 52 on a traffic hazard, Franklin High and Whitelock. Information's from AAA. They're en route there. It's going to be for a blue sedan blocking the location.

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1: Please tell me you have the 99 with us.
0: I copy, go ahead.
1: 6 Robert, Frank Boy, 122, it's a white BMW 3.
0: I copy.
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0: Six. So Yukon.
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1: Hi, Bobby.

0: 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But a black Cadillac Escalade just pulled in.
1: Got it.

0: 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Where is Philly to be?
1: I copy, go ahead.
0: 3 Nora, Victor X-ray, 954, auto red, chief of blood.
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33 from 37. K92 is going to 940 with you at the backup residence. The rest of us are going to go to the front here shortly.

0: looks like the male half who's leaving is a WMA in his 30s, but heavy build, gray hair, black shirt. He'll be getting into a burgundy Tahoe. Not sure if we know where the other involved party is at this time.
1: Sorry, Drew, I'm down the street. I'll look for that Tahoe.
0: Okay, 3-10-4.

0: All right, great. I think I'm on it in front of Chicago Fire. Can you copy an Oregon plate?
1: Go ahead.
0: 383, Mary William Yellow, San Jose.
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3: Copy. One more minute, please.
2: No worries.
4: Frank there from Spencer. Are you inbound or outbound?
0: I'm going to ask via police, and it's the red light going on eastbound, where instead of to turn left, so northbound, eastbound.
4: Should be with you in 1 second. And do we know if that's the aggressor or the victim?
1: From the aggressor.
4: Got it.
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5: Honda 45, it's clear expired as of September last year on an 07 Honda out of Elk Grove. Has a recall file.
3: 45, I copy. Seems to me I was solid. I think I'll. Bruce will give me.

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1: 41, go ahead.
0: 9 Victor, Charles Zebra, 253.
1: Clear clearance on the 2008 Toyota out of Sacramento, Lester Rodriguez.

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0: an Oregon deal.
1: Fraser, go ahead.
0: Last of Walker, first of Jeremy, and John, Edward, Robert, Adam, Mary, Yellow. DOV is 0, oh, sorry.
2: Okay.
0: Stand by.
1: We have it, 611 of 87.
0: Stand by.
1: Okay, have a good one.
3: Personalized plate, Mary Yellow, Tom Edward, Robert Nora. It's going to be a white Chrysler with the black one.
1: I got it. Droid 11, plates clear. Expired as of the 14th of this month. Another 2023 Chrysler out of San Pablo. Bring three returns. The Walker is not known. Clear valid out of Oregon.
4: Yes, I got this. Code 4 on this end. David 32, did you contact anybody?
5: Time almost 97.
6: One yellow boy.
1: Towards 2-1, it's showing clear, expired as of 2025 on an 08 GMC out of stock. Has a rip out file.
3: Towards 1 final stop is going to be on Folger.
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0: 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Good night.
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2: Adam 3-1, I'm okay. I'm sorry. Adam, I'm sorry. George 4-3, I'm okay. I'm on the site.
1: I got you. Letter 4-5, your status?
3: 4-5, I'm okay. 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
0: 344. The last name is going to be Sam Charles Henry Robert Edward Ida Nora Edward Robert. First of Emma, common spelling. DOB is going to be 10-17-2002, 02 on the female.

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George 31, it's showing clear, expired as of June of last year on an 04 Ford. Has a pending master auto stack.

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0: Cleveland Players Charles, Henry 090 on a Chevy.
1: George 12, and it's clear expired as of March 6th. You're on a 2016 Chevy out of Atwater.

George 21 and 41 on the welfare checkout in Winco. We had two RP pull in, one said it was by Winco, the other one said it was by Carl Jr. She advised that a male fell over and was not moving.

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0: For your subject, first of Jason, 1-4 of 79. He's clear local. He's showing one unconfirmed out of Florida for a negative extradition. Looks like a DV offense. He's otherwise clear locally. 27 is not an issue.
1: Copy. We're so far.
0: Copy so far.
2: Another 4-5, crash off. Order 3, 27, my number.
0: Go ahead.
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1: 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Address 20400 Sam William Teton, Tom Edward, Tom Ocean, Nora Avenue, city is Tulleton. Tom Union, Adam Lincoln, Adam, Tom, Ida, Nora, in Oregon, 97062.
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